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Don't touch it. Yo, what up, Lagos? My name is DJ Neptune, aka Greatness. And right now, I want you to keep listening to Jedon FM 105.5. 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
3: 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The airwaves are about to be taken over. Bigger, massive, explosive. 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The father of it all.

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1: Ladies and gentlemen, boys and girls, male and female, welcome to Jordan 105.5 FM, the station where we promote entrepreneurship and values. You see, on this station, this is the only station in Nigeria, and I dare to say that, entirely dedicated to promoting the spirit of entrepreneurship here in Nigeria. And today, we shall be looking at a major sector of Nigerian economy. I will not be doing the talking alone today because we are going to be going deeper. And please, if you are driving, I need you to gently match your throttle because you need to get along. And I need you to carry your pen and paper if you actually have access to that. Tonight, we shall be considering different sectors that makes up Nigerian economy. But there is a major sector that is the largest employer of labor in Nigeria. Yeah, you probably do not know that sector, right? My name is Dayo Falade. They call me the SME doctor, but simply put, say Dof. This is me, myself, and I on this show tonight. Let's talk business. At every time of this hour, every week, between the hour of 8 and 9, we come on here to discuss what business have for us. We consider the every sector, we consider the wedding industry, the entire ecosystem, we consider the business in general, lifestyle, and everything in between. And this is why we are here. Tonight, I'm not on the show all alone. I have my Ayebu producer in the building, Rasak Dihebu. And on the call with me tonight is the CEO of Atige Couture. Right, Atige Couture. That is one of the best brands when it comes to fashion, you know, wedding fashion in Nigeria. You see this brand I'm talking about, they are all out for just to showcase lifestyles, our culture, and with incredible credibility. Incredible credibility. And let me be the first to tell you that this particular brand will be storming Marrakesh very shortly. Oh, a whole lot of you are saying, where is Marrakesh? Come on now, come on. I'm talking about Morocco. And we are not here to talk about that. But tonight, we will be spotlighting wedding industry as a whole. You see, when you are planning a wedding, what should come first? You see, I paused for 2 seconds. When planning a wedding, that is the topic we are focusing for the first 30 minutes of this show. What should come first? What should be prioritized first? What should be the first on the list? What should the couple consider first? Is it the venue? Is it the cloth? Is it the wedding gown? Is it the photographer? Is it the cake baker? Is it an event planner? Who should come first on the list when planning a wedding? And which of the sector is less important? Which of the sector is less important? So tonight, we'll be digging deep. This is one of the controversial topics that early discussed within the wedding sector. So tonight, we are going all out, right? To be part of this conversation, you just have to dial this number, 09060003352. 09060003352. I won't be doing the conversation alone. Remotely is joining us, the CEO of Atige Couture. Ladies and gentlemen, please, if your hands are not too busy, all right, please give it up for the CEO of Atige Couture as he joins me live on air. So we'll be oscillating from the studio and outside. Atige, are you with us? Are you with us? Please go ahead. Let the world hear you. Okay, I think if you can hear, please speak on.
2: Okay, I stand, and I'm happy to be here with Mr. Dof Dayo Falade. I'm here. My name is Harry James of Atige Couture, so I'm here. I'm here with you.
1: Nigerians, over 2 million Nigerians presently listening to you right now. They want to hear from you. Tell us more about your brand. Can you?
2: Okay, Asijan Kutor. I can hear you very well. Can you hear me? I can hear you very well.
1: Yes,
2: can you hear me?
1: Yeah.
2: Okay. So, like I said, good evening, everybody. Hello, Nigerians. And thank you, Mr. Dolph Bayofalade, for this opportunity to be here to speak about the brand and speak to my people, our people. All right, my brand, that's Asijan Kutor, a fashion, a bespoke fashion house. And then we'll do with different kind of things. Mostly, maybe we're talking about wedding tonight. Maybe you want to have your ashed beads, or you want to look splendid, like $1 million at a reception, or you want the bride of the groom. You want to represent your tribe. We're here. You know, that's what we do. So we're full ground for such things, anything fashion, anything. Even if you want to go to business, just have.
1: That's thank you for telling us about what you do. So tonight, we will be discussing when somebody is planning wedding. In your opinion,
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1: Without being biased, what do you think should be the first they should consider on their list?
2: Well, for me, I think the venue, first of all. Because you might take yourself and your partner might have a date, right? Or you have to have a venue.

0: wedding can be done at any time. You know, I feel photography should be the first. I feel photography should be the first because when you are getting married, right, that picture needs to be taken. So photographers should come first in the mind, regardless of where one does the wedding. Even though you do it in your sitting room, you still need to come down to take the picture.
1: Okay, you need to take the picture, but I will not agree for to photography because, like, just like I mean, one can take it anyway. The photographers, you can use photographer as long as that is one. So I only use it because, like I said, you have a thing in your mind. I want to have my wedding in Dubai, and this isn't maybe out of the country. You understand what I mean? Now I'm checking my wallet. Am I able to have this? Are we all not me? Are we able to have this wedding in Dubai? You understand? So in that process, okay, no, you know what? My guy says we can have it in Dubai. Let's have it in Nigeria. Okay, Nigeria. What? Which place looks like Dubai, or which was going to give me that aroma, that thing scenario that looks like that? Do you understand? That feels me. I want to. Or the way I want to do, I want to be like a princess. I want to be like, you know what I'm saying? So you're very concerned. I don't have my, it's like 40. I don't want to have it in the living room. I cannot at least have the living room. Let's have it in the living room. So the venue comes first, I think, for me.
0: Yeah. Okay, so ladies and gentlemen, she is saying she is of the opinion that the venue comes first. Me, I'm of the opinion that photography comes first. Even if you are going to Dubai, you need a photographer. Anybody, you can do it at anywhere. But somebody was telling me that the food comes first. That if you don't have food at your venue, it simply means that you don't have a wedding. So, ladies and gentlemen, the number to call is 0906000-3352. What do you think should come first when planning a wedding? What do you think should come first? But to me, honestly, imagine a wedding without food. I've seen a couple of weddings where I think one of the best things that people remember as regards event that they attend is the food. Isn't it? Don't you believe that? Because if I spent thousands and millions of naira in making food and I invite people to my father's apartment, to my father's compound, and I make sure that they are well fed, they will probably remember that wedding more than the one they go to in Dubai and Naonga pursue their come house. You know?
1: I'm still not going to agree with you, but I'm going like a partial one because normally if I call for you, I need to feed you. I want to have a big wedding.
0: The network is You are breaking. Maybe we allow you to change your location. We allow you to change your location. The network is presently interrupting what you are saying. We'll call you right back once your location is clear.
1: Okay.
0: Right? So, ladies and gentlemen, what would you rather prefer to come first when planning wedding? Is it food? Is it cloth? Is it makeup? Is it venue? Is it... To me, I strongly believe that photography comes first. And perhaps because maybe somebody was saying because I'm into photography, that's right. But I strongly believe that the memory must be kept. You can go to a wedding and there is no food, no problem. Because regardless of any food you eat, you will still forget about the food. You can go to location, no problem. In fact, in your generations to come, you need a picture to show to the people, say, come, we were married. I got married to your father. I got married to your father. And what is that thing they need to show? Right? So, and this is one of the reasons a whole lot of people place less emphasis on documentary when planning their wedding. They play less emphasis. They invested a whole lot of money in getting venues, engaging DJs, engaging... interior decorators, engaging everybody engageable, only for them to find out that they couldn't engage professional video director, professional photographer, professional cinematographer who will eventually document the wedding. So, ladies and gentlemen, if you are under the sound of my voice right now, what do you think if you are an event planner, or you are aiming to be an event planner, or you are in an event planning industry, what do you think couple should put

0: into consideration first the moment they choose their date. What should they put into consideration first? The number to call is 090-6000-3352. 090-6000-3352. That's the number to call. What do you think that people should put into consideration first when planning their wedding? Okay, we got a call. Hello, good evening. Hello, good evening. Your name and where are you calling from?
1: From Ayobo.
0: Ayobo. Oh, okay. Yes. Okay, go ahead. What do you think should come first?
1: I think the first thing to talk about is that, because even before even you start talking, you have already done the invitations. I think food and the gift to give is very important, because these are the things that will make people to praise your wedding. You understand? Because when you invite people, because after all, before even you talk of wedding, you have already done your invitation and all this and the gift. So now you have to really put something when people come, they will not use mouth and scatter. You do know that if anybody goes to any occasion, if they are not well taken care of and all this, they will have to respond and say, they did not even prepare. Why did they even call people safer? But you know that when you entertain them, my father used to say something. He said, it is a very good thing when you prepare, you call people, you understand, to feed them and they eat. Because you understand, when they did not eat, your name will go far. Also, after taking away the pictures of what you want to take, and people say, this one, you understand, if you see that, the most wedding we have ever taken. So, after this thing, is to make sure that you make people eat, you give them, you understand, what you have for them. They will help even they will have to tell others. You understand that, how? So, they might really try you, even they really, in fact, you meet that this thing, you'll be happy.
0: So to you, the food should come first.
1: They should and gifts, yes. Because even before even you talk of wedding, you have already made plans of invitation and the education. So at least one of the most important things to be considered is the people you are inviting, to take care of them. Because it is them that will announce you whether the wedding is good or not.
0: Thank you for sharing your view. She's of the opinion that food comes first. So, but my people used to say, "Erantana lo gbeyin malu me." Erantana lo gbeyin malu. Eba apa malu me jo. Erantana ni. And rice wa ku seran. Eba wa ku sobe. Into mo gbeyin malu ni. But those who are into wedding gown will tell you that, what is he going to wear to the venue? Because I'm of the opinion, some people who are into fashion will begin to think, no be cloth he go wear. So, what we are actually saying is that if you are to plan a wedding for someone today, or your brother or sister approaches you and say, bro, we have fixed date. Now, give me advice. What do you think I should invest in first? I am planning my wedding, because nobody ever get married for the first time. People are always getting married for the first time. So, what will you say? Will you say, come on, get a caterer first, it's very important. Or come on, get a photographer first, it's very important. Or come on, you need to get a fashion designer first. No. The wedding gown is the most important thing. Only any other thing can come thereafter. What will your advice be? Okay, so the last caller said, the food is important. So I will let you think about it. Let's go on this short break. When we are right back, we'll continue the conversation.

0: Something else is coming. Something louder, larger, deeper, and absolutely unforgettable. A classic is awakening. A force is rising. An experience is quietly gathering momentum. Like a storm you can feel before you see. The airwaves are about to be...
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2: Ladies and gentlemen, welcome back. If you are just joining, you've missed a lot, but not too much. If you are just tuning in, this is Jordan 105.5 FM. This is the station where we promote entrepreneurship and value. And before we went on that short break, we were talking about the wedding industry, one of the largest industry and the in Nigeria, in the world, I dare to say. Because wedding industry is huge. You have over 200 subsectors in that industry alone. So now here is the question we were battling with, right? If you are to plan wedding today, if you are an event planner, or you are thinking of getting married, what should come first in your list? What will you invest in first? What will you pay for first? What will matter to you first? Or what should matter to you first? Should photography come first? Should the bridal gown come first? Should the cake come first? Should the venue? Should the cloth? What should come first? And what should you later pay for that? Oh man, it's less important. We can always work around that. One of our callers said, come on, food is very important. You need food. One of our guest speakers said, come on, the venue is the most important thing. Pick a venue first. Then other things follow. In your opinion, if your brother comes to you right now, or your sister comes to you, and say, bro, sis, I need an advice. I'm trying to get married. We have already fixed June 12th as our wedding date. Now I'm confused. What would you advise I should pay for first, and why? The number to call is 090-6000-3352. 090-6000-3352. But if you look at it critically, people also have to wear clothes, because wedding gown is actually important. But the truth is that people can do without wedding gown. You can actually go to registry with your cloth. Who even said that wedding gown is compulsory for you to wear? This is not to... I'm only trying to play a devil advocate here, right? So if you say, okay, we got a caller. Hello, good evening. Your name and where are you calling from?
3: Good evening, my brother.
2: Where you they call from, my brother?
3: I they call from Igando.
2: Igando? Where is that?
3: Egbo, Igando.
2: Igando. Oh, okay. Oh, yeah. Egbo, yeah. Sabe fe.
3: If I have you know me do that, you don't go pay Chabba FFG father. Sorry, Afefe.
2: Okay, thank you so much.
3: Two, I want to contribute to your program.
2: Oh,
3: yes.
2: Okay.
3: The venue is very, very important.
2: Mm.
3: Yes. Thank you. Well done, sir.
2: Venue is very, very important. Thank you for staying tuned with us. Thank you so much for being a loyalist. Thank you. We appreciate you. One of these days, I will bring you to Akaba. I will bring you to our event so that I can make you flex a little. Thank you to all the loyalists of Jordan 105.5 FM. Thank you for always supporting the brand. And as we try as much as possible, all the way out for you. The number to call is 090-6000-3352. If somebody is planning a wedding, what should be the first on the list? Is it food? Is it venue? Is it the cloth? Is it the bridesmaid? Is it the bride's groom? Is it car? Is it wedding?

0: finger is it also okay? Killer opo ye ko je first thing on the mind to plan for. There are other things one can actually do without. For instance, it is possible for you to go and do wedding at court registry without wearing white gown, without wearing any wedding gown. You could just wear your mufti, you can wear your house gown and go. But you need a picture, regardless of what you wear. That makes photography very important. So you can say, come on. Some might be of the opinion, okay, after all, I will use my phone. Uh-huh. But that phone, you are using, if photography is not important, you won't bother getting a phone. Now, when they get to the venue, would they not eat? Food has the capacity to make your event, or might, M-A-R, might, that is to make your event look remarkable or to make it spoil. So food is very important too. Now, the cloth you are going to wear, the way you dress, the way you look. Okay, we got another caller. Hello, good evening.
1: Hello, good evening, sir.
0: Good evening. Thank you for being on the show. Your name and where are you calling from?
1: My name is Terry. I'm calling from Igondo.
0: Oh, Igondo people, tonight for you. Oh, yeah, now.
1: The first thing to plan for wedding is food. Any party you want to go on this show, first thing is food. Without food, you cannot hold. Before that, food is the power.
0: So and you cannot go to wedding without everything. Food?
1: What?
0: Any wedding you go, where food, no day, no wedding.
1: No wedding, no, because you can even do the wedding in your house. But people will come for the thing is food. Food, though. Without food, they cannot come. They will come and we go,
0: I want you to ask me. Oh, better and oh, see a baku long bang in my loo major. Oh, better and oh, see a baku long bang in my loo major. Have you been to a party, a well furnished party? And you say, ah, rice, deal, rice, you are concerned. People will still eat it. That makes food very important. She was saying, thank you, the network logs you back. She was saying, say, come on. Ti ba lo wedding ti o ba se onje omo won se wedding o won wa laye se kankan e kan pero lasan ni o je gbudo wa se mo eba rice jollof rice, all of these are very important, but should it be the first on the list when planning a wedding? Should you invest the larger part of the money on food? What should come first and what should be the least, right? Don't you think that the car you are going to use to that venue is also very important? You need a car. Who will take you and your husband or you and your wife to the venue? I mean, I won't take bike. So, car also come. I think you also need a car. Then you also need the venue. Where are we going to do it? In Nigeria, in Lagos, in Aburu? Where? The location also matter. I think what people do first naturally is that the day they fix a date, they start looking for the venue. But can we ask ourselves this question? Should sourcing for venue be the first thing that we pay for when planning wedding? Should getting venue be the first thing you will pay for? The first money that is leaving your account is going to secure a venue. Why is that so important? Why is it that now venue now the first they think? Right? So the number to call is 0906003352. You can also send a WhatsApp message to 807221438. What do you think should be the first when planning a wedding? To me, I also think that come on, you need a rent house. People, what about DJ? Right? And so the other segment of this show is going to focus on another aspect of the wedding. So, ladies and gentlemen, one thing we want to we know is that when you are planning your wedding, right? This is my own view. It is what comes first should be what you prioritize first, should be what you like first. You see, when planning a wedding, all of us have different views. All of us have different aspects that we like most during our wedding. Some people can invest half of their budget on wedding gown because others don't count. Some can invest half of their budget on securing venue because they don't, it doesn't matter. Some can spend half of their budget on getting live band because they want to feel it, they want to dance. Because so if you hit, if you know it, sir, come, there will be highlight. But in all of this, do what works for you. But one thing you must know, the Bible says, who is that man who wants to build a house without having to sit down first to calculate the cost? So when you are planning a wedding, I advise authoritatively that get an event planner. And please let your event planner be aware that come, this area of the wedding is the most important aspect of the wedding for me, not for you. So it could be the aesthetic of the wedding that is important to you. It could be the decoration. You see that thing, that which you like first, that thing that makes you happy, that thing that gives you fulfillment, that thing that you want to be remembered for, that thing you love, should be the first on your list. So this is to tell us that no aspect of wedding industry, no aspect of services as regard wedding that is less valued. From caterer to cleaner, to the venue, to the cloth, to the person who will mop the venue, to the cleaner, every aspect of the wedding, every service providers, every artisans, everybody you need to make your wedding the day you will ever remember is very important. So I advise you, don't look less on anyone. All of these people working with you are professionals in their own right. So you must pay emphasis over them. However, the choice is yours as regard who you should concentrate on first. So ladies and gentlemen, let's go on this short break. We've enjoyed the first session of this event in conversation together. When we come back from the short break, I will give you another question. Omo, elema loud. Won parabo. Die your father, they look at me. I'm coming back.

0: Something else is coming. Something louder, larger, deeper, and absolutely unforgettable. A classic is awakening. A force is rising. An experience is quietly gathering momentum. Like a storm you can feel before you see. The airwaves are about to be taking over. Bigger, massive, explosive. And for the first time ever, truly all-inclusive. Date is locked. 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Africa Wedding, June 12th Expo 26, the father of it all.
1: 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This is Let's Talk Business with me, myself, and I on Jordan 105.5 FM, the station where we promote entrepreneurship and value. Before we went on that break, our first segment has been what should come first when planning wedding. But now, let's shift our attention. I'm sure you probably have thought about this one. Now, here is it. Here is the question. Between a good DJ and bad MC, which one will you prefer? A good DJ and bad MC, or a bad MC and a very good DJ? Which one will you rather go for? If you are to pick from these two options, which one will you rather go for and why? You have an option of

0: going with a bad DJ, a DJ that is not too good, is not creative, doesn't even know what to play. But the MC is very good. Omo, the MC the boy. The MC sabi the game. The MC can move the crowd. He can read the atmosphere. He has all it takes to engage crowd and retain them. Which one will you rather go for? Or a DJ that knows the vibe? Omo, this guy did this joke. This guy can turn the table very well. But the MC, come on, you know sabi the game. Then if you have to pick from these two options, which one will you rather go for? For your wedding or for your event? For any event at all that you are planning, which one? Let's just speak generally. Which one will you rather go for? The number to call is 090-6000-3352. Which one will you rather go for? Or which one will you prefer? Which one will you not want to happen in your event? And which one can you just bear with? But which one you can never joke with for your event? Which one you can never joke with? A good DJ or a bad MC? The number to call is 090-6000-3352. But I think everybody, in some view, one can say, come on, anybody can be an MC now. What is even the job of MC itself? Is it not to call the order of the program? You can actually call your brother to come outside. Come on, hey, Joba. The number to call, oh, we got a caller. Oh, rebate. You can actually call your brother, hey, Joba, Mr. MC, Venti. You print the list out. Oh, the... Hello, good evening. Good evening, your name and where are you calling from?
1: I'm calling from Fagba.
0: Fagba, Iju, Lagos. Okay, so which one will you rather go for? Bad MC and good DJ or good DJ, bad MC?
1: Not good DJ.
0: Eh?
1: Good DJ.
0: Good DJ, why? Yeah.
1: Good DJ.
0: Kilo de, why? Tell me, ma'am, good DJ, why?
1: Ah,
0: MC, Bonnie, when you MC, I don't import, I don't import, you know.
1: Ah, DJ, GMC, I should have done. DJ, my boy, into my ginger, me.
0: DJ, it's your word, DJ, Nino, oh, my money, to my ginger, when you want to back MC,
1: right? I'm back MC, sorry, Joko.
0: Mo ma gbagbe MC sori joko kill MC se gangan te lo mi o le se se bi ko ti pe eyan jade ni ejo o iwe abala to kan bayi ni a o mo njo abala to kan bayi. So mama said wow, MC ni o, I mean DJ ni o, ti DJ ba mo se sa won ma gbagbe MC sori joko egbo se lo to ni. Because it's a part of the MC. It's a gun MC. Why is MC very important in a wedding? If you're an MC now, this is the time to prove your industry. If you are listening to me, what really is your job? Why should we pay attention to MC? What is, how important is MC in an event? And anybody can be an MC, but anybody cannot be a DJ. Is that right? Is that true? So to the ladies, which one will you rather go with? If you're having a birthday party, you are having an housewarming, you are having an hangout, you invited a DJ, you invited an MC, and suddenly the MC begin to mess up, but the DJ is on high, or suddenly the DJ begin to mess up, but the MC is very good. Which one will you rather prefer? A good DJ and bad MC, or a bad MC and good DJ? But let's be realistic. What really is the job of an MC that anybody cannot do? We've seen it over the year where somebody will just say, hey, my brother, I beg, this is my event. I printed out the program. Just help me call it. To the benefit of those who still do not remember the meaning of MC. MC simply means master of ceremony. That for the fact that they are being called master of ceremony, simply mean they are mastering the ceremony. They are the one who coordinates the activities of that event. The flow of that event is in the hands of the MC. If you have chosen that this event will run from 3 a.m. I mean, 3 p.m. to 5 p.m. 2 hours event. If you have bad MC, that event will end by 10 p.m. and you will not even remember anything that happens. One, it won't follow order. One, there won't be order. It will be okay, mama. It won't be flow. So it is the job of the MC to coordinate the flow of the event, the arrangement, the coordination of the event, how the event happened, what leads to next. And an MC, we have various types of MC. You have those who are comic MC. They can even mix things together. You have those who are very good at reading what next. Their own job is to come on stage and say, okay, now you are going to the schedule number 3. Let the bride come up. Once the bride come, okay, now we are going to schedule number 4. That goes outside. He's just reading the schedule, the program, the order of the program for you. Now, the question is, will you rather to prefer a good MC who knows the job, but the DJ is bad? Or a bad DJ? I mean, a good DJ, but the MC is bad. Right? Now, let's look at the job of DJ. The DJ, eh? Oh, God. Have you been in an event before where you were about standing up to go home and the DJ just turned up the table by playing your favorite music and everywhere just went gaga? The vibe. Just imagine a bad DJ in an event. Just begin to imagine that on your wedding day, the DJ begins to play burial song during wedding. Imagine when they say, let the ladies, let the brides and husband walk into the hall. DJ, give all the music. And the DJ gives it. Na, na, na, na, na, na, na, na, na, na. It's just playing what is not. Begin to play burial song. He doesn't even know the kind of song that can hush any couple. So, imagine you are having Gen Z in an event. Gen Z, let's say, from the teenagers from 18 to 25. You are having them. 18 to 23. They are the large number of people in that event. Because you are hanging out with your colleagues. And the DJ begin to play the oldies, the song in the 80s, that even the Gen Zs are not aware of. He begins to play it. How will you feel? So, what makes a good DJ? Number one, a good DJ knows how to read the moment. He knows how to read the audience. He knows the category of the audience, what they will like to hear and what works for them, what will make them stand to dance, what will make them happy, what will make them shut down every other appointment just to remain in that venue. The DJ understands it. For instance, if Gen Zs are the 70% of that event, it's filled up with Gen Zs. The DJ understands that, come on, I need to give these guys songs, music, hip-hop that will make them vibe. You know, that is what they need. Because that is, trust me, if you do that, the venue will be lit up. But playing the oldies for Gen Zs might not work. Now, let's look at it again. Imagine you are in a wedding and there are big guys, billionaires, people from outside the country, Pan-African event like Africa Wedding Expo, and you have the privilege to play as DJ, and you are beginning to play song primarily known or dance by Gen Z. You don't even know to hype your dicks. You don't know to calm down. You don't know when to change the music. You are not reading the audience. So, a bad DJ can mar your event, can make your event look like, oh, nothing they saw for here. Somebody was even telling me that, come on. If you never eat, let it be that you are hungry. But if the venue is lit up, no dull moment or true, people will remain. All thanks to a good DJ. Now, what is your opinion? Do you think we should have a good DJ and bad MC? Or a bad MC and good DJ? Let's go on this short break. I'll be right back.

0: Our story has begun. Ladies and gentlemen, Africa Wedding Expo 2026 happens June 12th. You see, Africa Wedding Expo returns to Lagos, Nigeria on the 12th day of June 2026. It's Africa's the largest Pan-African event, the largest therapeutic family experience for Africans. This is an event that brings together all wedding vendors within and outside Nigeria, all credible family-centric brands, all credible wedding vendors. Put them together under one roof. You know, on that day, you will have access to cake bakers, you have access to DJ, you have access to Harris of MC, you have decorator, interior decorator, fashion designers, bridal companies, everything that makes up wedding. And guess what? On this day, we are going to be having mock wedding. You know, we are staging wedding from A to Z with just one objective. The objective is to further project credible wedding vendors within our sector, within our country. So I'm sure you've heard about this saying, what I ordered versus what I got. At Africa Wedding Expo, we are changing the narrative. And it's going to be for lovely. Just begin to imagine what attending a wedding reception looks like. So Africa Wedding Expo, we are monetizing Africa Wedding Expo. You will learn, connect, evolve, sell, buy, eat, drink, and have fun. And to top it all, now public holiday, so you got nowhere to go. It's June 12th, general public holiday in Nigeria. People are coming from within and outside the country to Shiba Center, Ikeja, Lagos. So if you want to be part of the event, it is absolutely free. So if you want to be part of the event, Africa Wedding Expo 2026, send a DM, a WhatsApp DM to this number right now. A WhatsApp message to this number, 090-80-41-50-99. 090-80-41-50-99. It's a Pan-African event and you don't want to miss it. So before we went on that break, we were discussing which one is right. Between which one will you rather go for? Which one will you rather prefer? A good DJ and a bad MC? Or a bad MC and a good DJ? Unfortunately enough, the CEO of Atije Kuto has returned on air. The network has brought her back. So, Atije, if you can hear me, now I'm throwing you this under 1 minute. Tell the Nigerians, which one will you rather go for? Go ahead.
1: Okay, for me, guys, can you hear me now?
0: We can hear you. Go ahead.
1: All right. I'll rather take a good DJ. I'll take a good DJ.
0: Why?
1: Because my reason is even if I my MC is not gonna be long on the talk, I'm not gonna have him all through. Could I not just tell my MC to just go off, just take the microphone, tell someone to just like, you know, just announce them in. But as long as you have good dance, good music, people will forget anything.
0: Good music.
1: What's going on? Like you said, you missed before. Good music, good to go. The DJ doesn't say all through. He just comes in, does some one or two reads and is off. But if the music is good, people forget their sorrow and forget what's going on with the MC. I'll speak to a good DJ.
0: I think a lot of people are pitching their tent with DJ. You know, but I think people say good music is a healing to the soul. But fortunately, we do not have the presence of MC on this show tonight. But I am challenging all the MC. If there's any association for Master of Ceremony in Nigeria, I think you guys should begin to speak to us so that we can bring you on here. Coming next week, by God's grace, I'm going to bring on this live stage again, and I'm going to be having a banter. I'm going to bring an MC, a very profound MC in Nigeria, and a very profound DJ. And we are going to drag this. Which one is really matter? And I will also look at an avenue where I can bring Alaga Idro and MC. we will begin to understand who is an MC, who is Alaga Hydro, who is all of this industry. And I'm challenging you, if you're an MC and you would like to be on this show with me to debate with somebody that is very strong in their own industry, send a WhatsApp DM right now to 090-6000-3352. 090-6000-3352. I will bring you on air tomorrow, on Thursday next week. If you send me a message, we will have some brief conversation. I will bring you here. So if you are a DJ, on you are an MC, you want to come and banter on the radio with me, then send me a DM. 090-8000-090-8041-1599. 090-8041-1599. Send me a DM. And if you want to be part of Africa Wedding Expo 2026, still send me a DM. 090-8041-1599. 090-8041-1599. If you like to be on this show with me, if you are a DJ or MC and you are ready to banter next week, let's make it happen. My name is Dayo Falade, ladies and gentlemen. Thank you for doing this with me tonight. We've been able, but in all of this, let me put it here. Let me be clear for the record that DJ are very good. MC is good. So my advice for you will be get the two, get the best. Get the best DJ, get the best MC. You see this profession? Come on. Their lane is different. And a good MC knows how to work with a good DJ. A good DJ knows how to work with a good MC. All are the same. We don't play less on any. Thank you, ladies and gentlemen. My name is Dayo Falade. I hope you've had a lot of fun. Please, let me see you next week. Let's continue the conversation. Lock down the day, June 12th, for Africa Wedding Expo 2026. Until I come on your way next time, please drink responsibly if you must drink. Have a good night.

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3: My name is Israel. I never believe in miracles and deliverance. So one such time, my mom and my sisters came to this program, and okay, my mom and my sisters came to this program, and they told me about this program that miracles happen and all those things. But me, I never believed that. But suddenly, I just decided to follow them to this program. This is my third time of coming to this program. So after the day I came, the man of God was praying about destiny and miracles, that destiny would change and all those things. So after everything, I saw the man of God, and he told me I'm that kind of person that will travel out of the country, that I have to go and do a visa on jet day, that I have to do a visa. And suddenly, I never believed that, but I was this, like, I did that. But fortunately, I learned to work interior design. I learned it for 2 years and 6 months. After everything, I never have a customer on my own or a client on my own. I used to work due to my boss clients and their customers, and they would give me a pen or small little money. But suddenly, after everything, I did that visa, I did a visa, and a miracle came in. A client that I never expected that will call me, gave me a work, money that I never expected that he sent to me. He sent to me. Like, I've never seen this client before. I've not seen it. See, now that I'm still talking, I've not seen it. He sent the money into my account, and I did the work successfully to him. See, now I've not seen this client.
4: So I love this testimony, because this one we shows to someone that is here that don't believe. To anyone that does not believe, but you are here, I am prophesying. Within 24 hours, the God of this mountain will surprise him. This brother did not believe, but just following small. Let me just go there. Let me obey my mother. But the God that doesn't play joke, that doesn't play joker, surprise him. I am prophesying to someone that believes here. Either you believe it or not, before 9 p.m. today, surprise alert. Before 9 p.m. tonight, surprise alert. We enter into your account.
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1: Welcome to Moment of Recovery with Apostle Anthony Oku, also known as Apostle of Recovery. Your life is about to change and you are about to recover all in Jesus' name. No
3: longer. Hallelujah. Thank you, Jesus. We thank God for all the beautiful testimonies that are coming. Today you're about to hear another testimony of a man that God healed and things changed for the better. I pray to God for you that your life will be better and better in Jesus' name. All right, today's Thursday is a very powerful service we'll be having at the Ikeja Church by 6:30. Do you live in Ikeja? All right, join us at our church at number 19, number Accra. Now, this is the Apostle of Recovery, Dr. Anthony Oku. We're going to take a very special prayer today. We are dealing with closed gates and closed doors. We are declaring war. What are the signs that you are experiencing a closed gate? When everything is not moving apart from your age in life, that means something could be wrong with your gate. Your gate could be shut. I'm not saying all the time, but most times people's gates are shut because your life is meant to be transformative. As your years are, so are your days. Deuteronomy chapter 33, verse 24. Your life, your age, they must move at the same sequence. Now lift up your voice. Say, everything that is holding down progress in my life, your time is up. Let go right now. Let the gates open for new things to begin to flow into my life in the name of Jesus. Open your mouth. Begin to pray. New things begin to happen in my life in the name of Jesus. New things begin to happen in my life. My time has come. My time has come in the name of Jesus. My time has come. My time has come. Open your mouth. Begin to pray. My time has come. My time has come in the name of Jesus. In the name of Jesus. In the name of Jesus. Now say, I uproot every power at war with progress, achievement in my life. Every power that is at war, open your mouth and begin to pray. Declare that the end of this battle has come. Your gate has to open by fire, by force. Your gate has to open by fire, by force. In the name of Jesus. By fire, by force. Gates open. In Jesus' mighty name, we have prayed. All right, as we proceed with today's broadcast, you're going to hear a powerful testimony of a brother who was attacked spiritually and having battles over his body. God eventually settled him with a healing anointing that flows from this altar. I'm an apostle of recovery, not by fun or joke. This is my calling. This is what I'm born to do. I believe God today, as you partake of our Thursday service at the Ikeja Church, your life will not remain the same. All right. Find your way to number 19, number Accra. Hear this powerful testimony. I'll be back to pray for you and pray with you.
4: Praise the Lord. I have a testimony to the glory of God. Something happened to me in 2005. So somebody visited me then, and I didn't know the person was demonic. So at midnight, I was in my parlor, and I saw cockroach on the wall, and I didn't know the person came as an agent. So I rose up, I took broom to kill that cockroach. So that cockroach now flew. I couldn't get it and perched on my side, and that then translated to pain in my body within this region. And I have prayed, anointed the place. You can count the number of years from 2005 to today. So there's no prayer I've not prayed, but that thing remained there. But last week, when pastor was ministering, I was seated there. So he gave a word of prophecy to me and brought me out here and said, you will not die. Whatever the enemy has placed in your body, assigned to kill you, you will not die. So he placed hands on this region and prayed. Brethren, after that, the whole thing disappeared. Praise the Lord.
0: Hallelujah.
1: 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On YouTube, Anthony Oku. For recovery prayer and counseling, please call 091-283-43738. Jesus is Lord.
3: Welcome back. Now you've heard his testimony. You heard how the man was attacked, how he was afflicted. See, there are people who are hearing the sound of my voice. Your battle is spiritual. You've been attacked. Your gate has been shut. One of the examples of such siege, you see yourself running in the forest, no way out. You see yourself trying to escape, no door. You see yourself trapped in a place, but you can't find your way out. These are signs that either witchcraft or occultic powers are working tirelessly behind the scene, shutting down your gate. I'm called for such a purpose. I'm called to unlock those gates by the power of God. It is God that works in us to ensure that men's gates are open. And I declare for you today that whatever has mocked your life, whatever has mocked your destiny, as you connect with us this weekend, the power of God will change your life for the better. Three prayers I'm going to raise right now, and I want you to pray it very seriously and very strongly. Prayer number one. Declare with me, say, you ancient gates, according to the word of God, you are not permitted to remain. The Bible declares that thy seed shall possess the gate of thy enemies. I come as the promised seed, and I pull you down in the name of Jesus. The Bible declares also, Isaiah 28, verse 6, strength to them that turn the power at the gate. Your time is up. I declare fire over you right now. Be uprooted, be destroyed, be uprooted, be destroyed. In Jesus' mighty name we pray. Prayer number 3:2. Now lift up your voice. The Bible says that there was a long war, 2 Samuel chapter 3, verse 1, between the house of David and the house of Saul. And the house of Saul became weaker, while the house of David became stronger. Now, ancient gates, ancient power, I declare your weakness. I declare your fall, your destruction, in the name of Jesus. I declare your fall, in the name of Jesus. I declare your destruction, in the name of Jesus. I destroy every resistance to this prayer. In Jesus' mighty name, we pray. All right, prayer number 3. Lift up your voice and very loud. Say, every ancient forces coming together, reinforcing affliction, destruction, the enforcing terror in my life, I bind you today, cease to function in the name of Jesus. I bind you today, cease to function in the name of Jesus. I bind you today, cease to function in Jesus' name. Amen, amen, amen, in Jesus' name. A very quick one as we proceed today. There are families who cannot go beyond the point because of the activities of the ancient gate. Activities of the ancient gates can close a man. Once the gate is closed from your ancestry, it will frustrate your present now. You will see yourself battling and battling and no results. You see yourself struggling and struggling, no results. This is the reason why you must join us in this 90 days of war against closed gates and doors. Tomorrow, which is Friday, we're coming together for an open door night service. Tomorrow, the first 300 people that will be in church, I'm going to put a prophetic mantle in your hand. And I believe God to use that mantle as instructed, just like Elisha parted the sea, everything called the gate that will not let you enter into the city, into your blessing, into your field, shall be destroyed in the name of Jesus. It's going to be given to you free of charge at no cost. Ensure you come with one or two persons. Invite your friends. Be part of this vigil. I want to pray for you. I want to pray for your family. Look at that man that spoke and gave his testimony about healing. You will be among those that will testify in the name of Jesus Christ. As we proceed with today's teaching, I'd like you to see the importance of dealing with gates. Luke chapter 11, verse 21. Jesus said that when a strong man keepeth his goods are safe. His goods are safe. But when a stronger than he cometh, he dispossesses him. Now, what makes you stronger than he? The man of prayer is the stronger man. The man of fasting is the stronger man. You cannot be a man of power without fasting. Jesus said in Matthew chapter 17, verse 21, he said, this goeth not except through prayer and fasting. Fasting and prayer preludes power. When you walk in the power of God, you're able to dethrone, uproot, and destroy every spiritual entity. But the Bible declares, greater is he that is in us than he that is in the world. Join me tomorrow for this night vigil. It's going to be a very powerful time. We are looking for, as a church, we don't miss our vigils because we know that God shows up. And when God shows up, everything bows. Join me tomorrow. Now, before I close this broadcast, I'd like to inform you that our buses, those of you who are close to the church, Ali Mosho, we have two bus routes. The first one is Egbeda, Idimu, Pipeline, Isheri, Ikotu, Igondo Market. 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By Minister Mena. And
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1: 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The Apostle of Recovery, Dr. Anthony Oku, will personally take them to the prayer mountain of recovery and your prayers will be answered. Expect a miracle in Jesus' name. Amen. Jesus is Lord.
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0: gbogbo
1: every storm
0: ninu iseda
1: in your destiny
0: gbogbo iji
1: every storm
0: lori anyama
1: over your life
0: lori omo
1: over your children
0: lori ise
1: over your work
0: Oluwa da iji
1: will not stop every storm
0: ni gbogbo ojo ba se wa sori
1: every day that will come to this program
0: awon ise tutun la fi
1: maro works are what bring us up
0: ojo adua mo wa
1: the day of prayer is there
0: ojo oro mo wa
1: there are days for the world
0: oni
1: today
0: ojo adua
1: ni the day of prayer sir
0: baba mi wi pe
1: my father says
0: ele of fire jade
1: chest out that arrow
0: bi won se solid
1: that's how I had it in my ears
0: of fato man pa kadara
1: arrow that changes destinies
0: of abuburu
1: ibu arrow
0: to man pa irawo
1: the light of kill stars
0: of fato man so mo logode akure
1: arrow that makes the glory start to be useless
0: of fatiki je keni o kele
1: fu arrow that no let those I talk to speak
0: oni lo ni je
1: bless the day
0: o ni le wo bata
1: you will not put on your shoe
0: ninu pade
1: tele in this world this program
0: si ba se pon drive
1: unless you are driving
0: aboba wa lori irin
1: kan or you are going somewhere
0: denu de lo wa
1: if you are at home
0: dogbe ese lele
1: please let us fit do the
0: work ori on gbogbo ti aye ran si
1: but everything that have been said
0: wa ma lo afefe
1: they can use the air
0: wa ma lo ile
1: they can use the ground
0: wa ma lo igbo
1: they can use the trees
0: wa ma lo egbo
1: they can use the wood
0: ko si ti aye ki lo
1: there is nothing they cannot use
0: lati ran ofa
1: si so send the paro to
0: bi oluwa se
1: I do not leave it
0: here mi e wa
1: and so lo so
0: gbogbo bi ofa gba
1: wole everywhere they are enter from
0: ina le jade
1: hey
0: e so pe back to sender
1: back to sender
0: gbogbo ofa satani
1: every demonic army
0: pada sibi to ti
1: wa to senda
0: in the name of Jesus
1: amen
0: mo ma so tele meta
1: prophesy
0: e gbo ase akoko
1: here the best organization
0: ofa ti won ta si o
1: aro da ko shot at you
0: pe ko go le ku mo la
1: to kill your glory in you
0: won pa ogo melo
1: be la kill glory some people
0: ofa
1: da aro
0: dada
1: amen
0: every poile mo sa ofa ti won ta
1: aro da ko shot
0: pe ko mo ba gberi la
1: you never rise in life
0: back to senda
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0: 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They have no you.
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0: Oyo.
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2: In Lagos. Listen on the go.
1: Hallelujah. Hallelujah.
0: www.ogomeje.ogo.ogo.ogo.ogo.ogo.ogo.ogo.ogo.ogo.ogo.ogo.ogo.ogo.ogo.ogo.ogo.ogo.ogo.ogo.ogo.ogo.ogo.ogo.ogo.ogo.ogo.ogo.ogo.ogo.ogo.ogo.ogo.ogo.ogo.ogo.ogo.ogo.ogo.ogo.ogo.ogo.ogo.ogo.ogo.ogo.ogo.ogo.ogo.ogo.ogo.ogo.ogo.ogo.ogo.ogo.ogo.ogo.ogo.ogo.ogo.ogo.ogo.ogo.ogo.ogo.ogo.ogo.ogo.ogo.ogo.ogo.ogo.ogo.ogo.ogo.ogo.ogo.ogo.ogo.ogo.ogo.ogo.ogo.ogo.ogo.ogo.ogo.ogo.ogo.ogo.ogo.ogo.ogo
1: Hosanna!
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1: Iye! Iye! Iye! Iye! Iye! Iye! Iye!
0: Oti ye!
1: Awon
0: mo re ye! Iso re ye! Igbega re ye! O gbogbo to da wole! Ikeko ni kunbe! In the name of Jesus! Na egbo ase kiri! Gbogbo ofa ti won ta si
1: every arrow shot at you
0: pe ko se lasan
1: to make you work in vain
0: arrow of labor in vain
1: gbogbo ofa ti se lasan
0: awon kan be labe
1: o there are some under my voice
0: ba se sare to
1: the mad the run sir
0: ko han lara
1: you don't join in that
0: won ajo eni to
1: sare don't look at the runner at all
0: bi won se ma se to
1: the mad are so competent
0: ti gbogbo aye lele ma se
1: that is how it is very cool
0: a ri won bi ologun
1: you don't see anything ni
0: mo pase
1: I decree
0: ofa ma se lo
1: that arrow of wasted labor
0: pe ko ni yo lara
1: you don't show this
0: ina le jade
1: ma
0: ina le jade bi ara ni
1: to
0: so pe ofa si se lasan
1: arrow of wasted labor
0: jade lara every arrow of labor ni be
1: ofa ti se lasan
0: out of my
1: life
0: jade
1: jade
0: in Jesus
1: name
0: ofa yo ni si se mo
1: mo
0: wa like adu ele
1: I love this third one
0: adu ojojumo ni
1: daily prayer
0: ti mo ma ngba
1: that I do pray
0: e je gbogbo awon mo logo
1: let us go last one
0: ki won gba temi
1: please pray to touch your heart
0: ofa ipada sey
1: arrow of blackness
0: ah yo ga ba sa ta boda o ni do soju kan
1: last day is better to pray
0: o fin ni ko yo ba ta
1: that is move your children
0: belief ofa ipada sey
1: arrow of blackness
0: ki lo se la
1: what are you doing now
0: jade
1: Oh, my God.
0: Oh, my God.

0: What prayer has done? We cannot say it all.
1: We
0: cannot say it all.
1: Encourage
0: you to do
1: all this.
0: Every day. Never you joke with prayer. Pray this one. Who has teamed up with the

0: has experienced failure, especially at the age of success, I'm telling you, there is an arrow unexpected interest. And when you have a courier, line needs
1: for no reason.
0: Oh, then what is it?
1: And you got to find out.
0: Oh, let's allow
1: you. What about the canal?
0: Some people
1: think
0: the most safe.
1: What did that do to this?
0: Who can ferry me?
1: He just don't want to see me.
0: Multi town facility.
1: Shut your narrow, sir.
0: Let you know.
1: From today,
0: go back for a courier.
1: Every other veteran,
0: back to sender.
1: Amen.
0: Back to sender.
1: Amen.
0: To bow while I
1: if you are alive,
0: see you. Rise.
1: And you are not succeeding.
0: Oh, the master.
1: Why you are so competent?
0: Because I do not see.
1: But something just stand against you.
0: Yeah, kiss your ass.
1: They are not going to let you succeed.
0: Oh, good on.
1: You need to know.
0: How far can't you walk?
1: There's another
0: door.
1: You
0: that
1: have been succeeding before.
0: See your career.
1: Suddenly you're not succeeding again.
0: How far you want to?
1: There's an arrow, sir.
0: Taba wa mura.
1: If you don't put up God,
0: and the only way,
1: you may remain that way.
0: Oh, to celebrate.
1: You have not made any celebration.
0: On to concern
1: you. All you are doing is.
0: On bang where you say
1: you are celebrating with others.
0: You are clapping for others. Nobody
1: claps.
0: You discover.
1: Oh, what's your worry?
0: In your family, there is untimely death.
1: If I tell your baby,
0: going on.
1: Don't share the love.
0: There is arrow to
1: be.
0: Every
1: arrow. Family, there is untimely death. If I told your baby,
0: going on,
1: don't share the
0: world. There is arrow to
1: be on one belly.
0: Promote, I want to.
1: Others have been promoted,
0: but one don't.
1: But you, they don't come to you.
0: Only let us see.
1: Hey, man, I deliver today.
0: Get your meal.
1: Get that water.
0: Get your oil.
1: Get the oil.
0: Mumbo,
1: I'll be right back.
0: Let's hear
1: from this person.
2: Praise the Lord. Mo dupe lowo Olorun ori oke ogo. Oruko mi ni Folake Isaiah. 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Our sanctation. Mo dupe nitori ngba ti mo mo Olorun Samuel Ojo. 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
0: gbogbo to ye ko ti se to ti ri se
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3: bi oluwa se beti ami
4: wa I do not live at the spirit of sin
3: mi wa ju oluwa ni mo ngba
4: before the Lord I do pray
3: gbogbo oke to duro si wa ju
4: every man standing before you
3: pe o ni lo
4: that say you are going nowhere
3: o di pete
4: hey don't complain
3: gbogbo aye ti mo
4: the whole world knows already
3: we pe ola
4: that tomorrow
3: ni gbogbo wa lori o
4: hey we are all going to the mountain of glory
3: aye sir bi ojo ja ba pe aye ma na
4: oh yes yes sir
3: oro ori oke ogo
4: bishop mountain of glory
3: o ti ku oni kina se
4: mi has gone beyond church play
3: gbogbo plan awon aje lori e
4: every plan of which is over you
3: ko ma daru
4: hey man just scattered
3: mo pase
4: I decree
3: eyin te agboro oke te de be
4: you the head of top but you didn't get there
3: agbe soke
4: hey man you elevated today
3: eyin omo ologo to ra
4: re you know that are suffering that are crawling that are suffering hey man receive mercy
3: olorun awon baba
4: God of my fathers
3: ko gbe ibi de
4: man elevate you
3: akoko to
4: the time has come
3: owo iranlowo ojukoro
4: the hand of physical help
3: owo nu aye
4: man enter into your life
3: eniyan lo ndi e lowo
4: is it man blocking your way
3: ilegbe mi
4: man let Jesus follow them
3: akunrin lo ndi e lowo
4: is it a man
3: ilegbe mi
4: let Jesus follow him
3: obirin lo ndi e lowo
4: is it a woman
3: ilegbe
4: mi let Jesus follow her
3: mo so free lo lana
4: I was telling us yesterday
3: pe to ba fe ra anu
4: if you wish to receive mercy
3: ope eyan lo send the message
4: many people send messages
3: pe woli
4: prophet
3: show
4: thank you for that message
3: sorry kokoro
4: the key
3: olosileku
4: is what opens the door
3: is agbara
4: not power
3: not feeling gidigba osile
4: ben you are not as strong you are
3: you le mo wa anu olohun
4: you are looking for mercy of god
3: ko to ma gbenu ase
4: you cannot be dwelling in sin
3: only ele wa nu ase
4: you say we cannot abide in sin
3: can't call of my
4: as the grace abound
3: kilo de telomi o wa ri anu gba
4: what has some blood is
3: fire ere odide
4: and the life is not being
3: there emi ai lo pe ni
4: hey spirit of ingratitude
3: ma Bazada.
4: I love her.
3: Wow, love
4: her. They never appreciate it.
3: How can one keep doing?
4: Their hearts never appreciate God. Whatever God does for them, they don't see that goodness.
3: Yeah, along the time, me and see me, brother.
4: And God still such a spirit as a spirit of pride.
3: But God of mercy,
4: you need to start appreciating from
3: God. Amen. Amen. Amen.
4: Amen.
3: Amen. Amen. Amen. Amen. Amen. Amen.
4: If God sends someone else as a prophet,
3: and that the paper of mercy said,
4: do we think how will I do it?
3: And say, Padel Law.
4: Program was ongoing.
3: Tuesday.
4: On Tuesday.
3: So
4: the Spirit of God came to me.
3: Because
4: look at these thousands of people that came for prayer program. In the town when their mates are running around for festivity. What will you do for them?
3: Perfect.
4: Do a prophetic work for them. Take a step over their case.
3: Launch
4: them to covenant of prosperity and the
3: adventure.
4: That's what brought about today's program in Lagos. Two different places. When it is 4 p.m., we are all meeting at Fagba,
3: long
4: bus stop.
3: They
4: want to give you as you prepare. I jump
3: around.
4: The water to report on it.
3: Sugar at your yard to Paris.
4: The sugar salt has been worked on. What things the master give you?
3: The same thing.
4: Also, Nicodu.
3: So, Toba miss you, go marry.
4: If you miss that 4 p.m., to 8 p.m., at Fagba, you have had the time I call you. As a man, see my girl, get there.
3: You
4: have a place to stay.
3: Ikorodu.
4: 10
3: p.m.
4: We will start the
3: prayer.
4: Thank you, Jesus. Thank you, Jesus.
3: Yes,
4: Lord.
3: Only
4: one show. The Lord says, time has
3: come
4: for his people to speak at the top.
3: The word number one.
4: And you are number one. Amen. Amen.
3: Amen.
4: If God did not want you in that program, you will not hear me at this time. Before I go to the mountain tomorrow, you know that you finish this
3: one.
4: Then we move to the mountain. Don't forget.
3: 4
4: p.m.
3: At
4: Lolo Bus Stop.
3: In Fagba.
4: Lagos.
3: Then
4: it goes
3: low cost bus
4: stop. Cause pastor at Sabo Ikorodu.
3: You're daft.
4: Amen.
3: Amen.
4: Then tomorrow Friday. The Lord knows. We are going to Mountain of Glory.
3: Engineer.
4: Engineer.

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1: 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First Bank account is 20 14 65 1906 again. 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
2: Bo ba je ni ti oni bi lo laye.
3: If you are someone that have a where to where a place to go,
2: to ba je ni to ni bi lo laye.
3: If you are someone that have a better place to go in life,
2: mo ten mo ni eketa to ba je ni to wa saye.
3: If you are someone that come to this world,
2: to je ni to fe se laye
3: and have something to do in this
2: world, yo wa woro go laye sir.
3: And come and look of glory.
2: Ko gbadua mo fe gba.
3: Pray this prayer I want to pray.
2: Ma tu asiri yen fun o ninu bibe.
3: I will reveal that secret in the Bible.
2: Ma je tutu fun o nipa ti Olorun tu se loju
3: ko. I will now reveal on what God has done
2: physically. Yen wa tu mo si pe ni ojo Saturday.
3: It means that on Saturday.
2: Ti Olorun ni kin sise yi.
3: That God says you do this work.
2: Owo ti e lo wa ku si.
3: It's in your hand.
2: Oh ni lo gbo.
3: You won't say you didn't hear.
2: Ṣùgbọ́n ọrùn tèmi a mọ.
3: Then I will be free.
2: Inú Ọlọ́run ló àti dùn pé mo jíṣẹ́ rẹ̀.
3: God will be happy that I deliver his message.
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2: of them. Ìpàdé Thursday ta parí.
3: This Thursday program will be finished.
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3: What will happen on Saturday is so powerful.
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3: The Lord says.
2: O mo sì ń gbóhùn yẹn pé.
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3: òun. There is a
2: man. 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
3: dìde. God says he's going to
2: raise
3: up another benefactor. I am
2: troubled.
3: You that you don't pray. Say that deceiving them. That woman not
2: seeing.
3: Yes, sir. That woman did not know that that is where you're about to come from. She has been doing cancer for long. She didn't even remember the challenge. But because you take up his
2: habits.
3: When God is
2: ready,
3: when God has set your case, the Bible says in the book of Amos, 3 verse 7, God will not do anything.
2: He
3: is showing the prophets, these prophets, and the
2: seniors,
3: and the speakers,
2: they are seeing.
3: He says, see a fake prophet. You can't see fake without seeing the
2: original.
3: You see from the original, you see fake.
2: Anything fake.
3: If you say anything fake,
2: God
3: check
2: it, sir.
3: Reproduce
2: original.
3: They reproduce the original.
2: So you cannot see any fake thing.
3: Oh, the real Gbara
2: Guju. They made a fake from an original.
4: This is Jordan.
2: We'll be duplicated.
3: I'll see Jokuro.
2: We'll be duplicated.
3: I'll share that.
2: From the original.
3: You know, you know.
2: I'm
3: praying with a prayer. When the Lord called
2: them. Hey,
3: $35 million.
2: Oh, promise you about $20 million.
3: $20 million. Someone have answered your prayer. They see that your prayer
2: is
3: if any may
2: pursue
3: and you are not able to
2: overcome,
3: they know that they can kill you. They know that righteous
2: people attack your Lord.
3: They want to attack your benefactor.
2: Maleka Sunda Yakaba. We attack our to verse your
3: Lord. We attack those that we show mercy to. When Jesus came to Gadara,
2: no attack him with
3: him. They didn't even attack
2: him. They didn't attack.
3: They attack.
2: Oh God, he gets so bellow.
3: The blood that Jesus is
2: in Gadara.
3: To get
2: kill him, what better
3: for
2: one
3: more?
2: They
3: want to kill
2: everyone.
3: Because they knew.
2: Mark 5.
3: Yes,
2: somebody gather.
3: Jesus is going to get
2: ready. The
3: madman. The spirit that
2: is
3: dying in Jesus. Savior's
2: coming.
3: The better is
2: coming.
3: That man is not allowed to be
2: trusted.
3: With your Lord Jesus. To get
2: there.
3: That man will use his
2: glory.
3: They do to so many people. Thank God. They can kill Moses. They say when Joseph died, another king was made. When their benefactor died, they went to slavery. What made them go to
2: Egypt?
3: It is well.
2: If Joseph is alive, they won't be able to touch the Israelites because the
3: helper
2: is still alive.
3: But
2: immediately, Joseph
3: died. Another king was made. The suffering was to suffer them. When Joseph was alive, we can do that. The suffering was to suffer them. Joseph was alive. When he was in position of authority, we can do such. But now, the factor has died. The helper has died. The merciful one has died.
5: Exodus 1:6. 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
0: 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You know what I'm saying?
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0: 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You don't even know what I'm saying?
1: They will attack.
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1: 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They were afflicted.
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1: God bless them with Moses.
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0: On Saturday.
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1: The good news about it.
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0: 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Taking
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0: 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He's taking them to Canaan.
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0: Don't
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0: The
1: oil has said you need 21
0: minutes.
1: That on Saturday, a new oil want to go to the head. God says you need to take that from affliction. When they pray,
0: God sent another man.
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1: 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Which pervert died?
0: 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God will bless you with another
1: 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That's if you're not
0: just a man.
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1: When Jesus prayed, that's when God
0: called
1: him. When God called him,
0: only problem
1: he saw some people pray. That's why he called
0: him. Only problem when you don't feel
1: he saw the prayer. That's why he sent
0: him.
1: Let me pray this prayer. Pray this first prayer.
0: Lord,
1: they can shut the benefactor. They shut the benefactor out of debt.
0: The
1: Lord says, "O man, go to me today. Rise up another helper." Because God is not just doing it. On Saturday, say they are not helping you.
0: You are
1: the one that have problem. There is hand
0: in you. How many
1: of you help another person? Let's pray.
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1: 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Don't say that or that read 21 sermon.
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1: Don't experience failure from benefactor. Those that did not give you good things. You started building a house, you didn't complete it. They turn success to taboo. The secret of your battle will be revealed.
0: That is the solution
1: to it. Sell them money. Sell them. Deny them. Give them their account number this night. Lord, you want to say, all helper that the enemy have killed. Do this like this night. Raise a new helper for me. All helper that has been weak. All helper that has died. I do this sacrifice. Raise up new helper for me. Give them their gun. Pray for them.
4: Account number.
1: Account number.
4: Account number.
1: Account number.
4: Echo Bank.
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4: 07 0 66 56 50 50 44 47 47 0 81 59 59 67 67 95 95 14 0 81 59 57 67 94 94 0 7 0 6 9 6 9 41 41 34 34 74 74 0 7 0 6 9 4 1 34 34 74 74 WhatsApp number.
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4: Emma Lufa Tejisha.
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1: lo. Father we answer.
4: Ohun ni 09 1 63 63 57 57 27 75 09 1 63 63 57 57 75 75 Facebook page wa.
1: Facebook page.
4: Prophet Olutope
1: Israel. Olutope Israel.
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4: Oruko le Josin wa ni.
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4: O wa ni Suraju Street.
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5: Mo sure fun o.
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1: Every hour short your benefactor.
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1: And now let him see you.
5: Bo ti seru boy lale.
1: You have done the sacrifice now.
5: Emi mi mo ti ofa e jade
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5: Eni to ye ko ranti re.
1: That person that should have remembered
5: you. To fi kuro ni ipo esin to
1: wa. Made you leave this point of disgrace.
5: Oba to fi oro modika idamu asweru
1: si. He that used the case of modika to disturb Lazarus.
5: Kofi oro re da mo lori.
1: Ayo Jesus. Ayo Jesus. Ayo Jesus.
5: Alanu re oni ku.
1: Ayo Jesus.
5: Olori re ajise.
1: Ayo Jesus.
5: Ofo ni bala anu re.
1: Ayo Jesus. Ayo Jesus. Jesus another savior.
5: Amen.
1: Amen. Jesus.
5: Ole olutope.
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6: Omo Joseph ku emi.
1: Isan Joseph ku emi says.
5: Mo
1: lo.
5: Mo
1: lo.
5: Mo
1: lo.
5: Mo lo.

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0: Dear men, the world is shifting. God is calling his men to take their rightful place in the home, in the society, and in destiny. When a man misses it in destiny, an entire generation suffers. But when a man gets it right in destiny, he becomes a transgenerational blessing. Olumuyiwa Adelaja International Ministries and Kingdom Transformation Global Network hereby invites you to a powerful one-day Men of Destiny conference. 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This is not just another meeting, it's an awakening. When men rise, families are healed, nations are transformed, and the kingdom advances. Please note, the conference is for men only, from the age of 15 and above. Healthcare professionals will be on ground for free health checkups. There will also be opportunity for Quality Business Network. 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
7: 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Time: 11 a.m. Ministering live: Pastor Olumuyiwa Adelaja, Reverend Jimmy Lala, with other anointed ministers. This is not just another meeting, it's an awakening. When men rise, families are healed, nations are transformed, and the kingdom advances. Please note, the conference is for men only, from the age of 15 and above. Healthcare professionals will be on ground for free health checkups. There will also be opportunity for Quality Business Network. 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
0: And you just logo. Oh by Kuolodumare
1: Oriso. You thank God the ancient of days.
0: Mimo ninu mimo.
1: Holiest of the holies.
0: Oba ti aye atorunbo.
1: The one that heaven and earth bow
0: before.
1: The whole world
0: ni o ma so po se.
1: We surely say thank you.
0: Onto se laye wa.
1: What they have done in our lives.
0: Kolopin
1: is unending.
0: Kolodu won.
1: Is on without measure.
0: Otu kawa kun alaye.
1: You can't let about the living today.
0: Today's
1: Thursday, sir.
0: Ogo ola yin fun o.
1: Glory honor unto you.
0: O die me wa si.
1: For preserving our lives.
0: How my yin o.
1: Praise him forever. Everybody wave your hands unto him. Great praise we give unto you, Lord.
0: Sorry.
1: This program, all of you that we do it every day together, be careful of those miracles that are happening in your life. Be watchful of them. And return all praises back to God. The one you had to do first recording, please do it and send to us. The prayer we pray yesterday, a lot of people are testifying already. And I'm praying for you. Hey, don't you have testimony?
0: Allah, no Lord, do money.
1: Our God, the one that shows
0: you, will
1: take you what you ought to be. Every unseen clothes used to cover your life. Say, praise the Lord, any arrow that brings you to make you cry. Say, let's remove it. That arrow that jumps to make you cry. Catch fire. From today, you will no more.
0: Anyone
1: standing battle to you, battle to back to them. You understand the you that are under wrong location. Hey, Problem did not give that man to speak.
0: The problem that is resisting deliverance.
1: Anywhere they go, no deliverance. This problem. Stand against them to level that. Whatever they do, it doesn't prosper. Some are hearing me. There is
0: nothing
1: that passed in battle. This program. Deliberately, I beg God over it.
0: Change life
1: that it should change people's life for better.
0: Along them, by me,
1: and God is doing it.
0: I want to keep sequencing what genuine.
1: Those that are not looking for what
0: to eat,
1: but they want to become something.
0: I don't say to
1: that's the people we invite to this program.
0: And come
1: someone said to me, you have had a long time problem.
0: Every long time problem
1: is
0: disappear
1: from hey,
0: in the name
1: hey,
0: of
1: Jesus.
0: Oh, yes, I say,
1: and you can succeed.
0: Now,
1: let's go and chat at 7 hallelujah.
0: Glory
1: 7 times, Hosanna 7 times.
0: Father, sorry, message.
1: Then we come back to the message.
0: Oh, yeah, hallelujah, major.
1: Hallelujah, hallelujah, hallelujah, hallelujah, hallelujah, hallelujah, hallelujah.
0: And you see on
1: come to the next place.
0: Oh, go, major.
1: Oh, go, oh, go, oh, go, oh, go, oh, go, oh, go, oh, go.
0: You see on
1: the come to the third place.
0: Hosanna,
1: Hosanna, Hosanna, Hosanna, Hosanna, Hosanna, Hosanna, Hosanna,
0: Hosanna, Hosanna, Hosanna,
1: Hosanna, Hosanna, Hosanna, I pray.
0: Why, yeah,
1: you will live.
0: He said,
1: your work will live.
0: Now, sorry, hallelujah. Thank you, Lord.
1: This time, Lord, we shout every day.
0: Oh, rescue when you call.
1: Rescue another time from a problem. Let's step on this
0: one.
1: Before we enter to prayer.
2: Church, praise the Lord.
3: Hallelujah.
2: My name is Fatima Ali. I'm from the Dikina local government in Kogi State. But I hear Yoruba. Our husband is late for the past 25 years. And I have this pastoral stroke 11 years ago. I sold my house. They take me to everybody, everywhere. Both in Jos. I stayed there 2 years. I cannot be able to get solution. After coming back, one Yoruba woman, they are calling him Mama Timileyin. He came to my room. I cannot talk. If you are talking to me, I will hear, but I cannot answer you. Except I will tears. You will know. Tears is here, but you cannot talk. He said, Mommy, and they use her name. He said, you know one church where they call Baba Samuel Ojo? I said, I don't know. I be Muslim. He said, try to open your radio. They hear him. If I very early, you go see the solution of God. I don't believe in Christianity. The money I spend, if they talk say Christian, they hear I hate her. When this woman introduced me to that radio, I come they talk 2 years ago. When Baba talk, sound up say, Hallelujah several times, and they talk with my heart. Well, at last, that Ogo, where Baba talk, now that Ogo, now in my mouth, open. Ogo! Since then, I start to talk.
0: Jesus.
2: I leave the two stick. I say I must go to Ibadan to go and do testimony. Somebody carry me, come to area one here. He didn't carry me, come to the right place. He carry me to up there. When I say, no, this is not the place. This place is not Yoruba church where they talk. Now Yoruba one, I won't go. I cannot do the testimony here.
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0: 28
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0: be ni sir
1: gba o le ko lo be
0: ati ni last year
1: yen na le ko lo be
0: eni
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2: stretch your hand this way
1: mi o mo to reti lowo olorun ipe yi
2: what you expecting from God of this commission I don't
1: eni ti itiju ti n ko le ku lowo
2: my shame is already knocking
1: olorun ipe yi ko yo si olodi
2: amen God will appear to you suddenly I decree.
1: Oh, yeah, Lord, did
2: it?
1: Call a fire, one minute.
2: So that I can lift up others.
1: Lord, did it?
2: Trust me, this
1: can no one
2: stretch up your head?
1: So, where? Alone with me.
2: Oh my God.
1: Lord, Jesus.
2: In the name of Jesus.
1: Mofendi
2: I want to be lifted.
1: Kill
2: a
1: farmer.
2: So I can lift up others.
1: Mofendi
2: I want to be lifted.
1: Kill a farmer.
2: So I can lift up my siblings.
1: Mofendi
2: I want to be lifted.
1: Kill a farmer.
2: So I can lift up my father's
1: children.
2: I am lifted today.
1: I want to give me
2: candy. Don't disturb me. I'm lifted.
1: Say I'm.
2: Yes.
1: Area.
2: Yes.
1: Area.
2: Yes.
1: Area.
2: Yes.
1: Oh, yeah, Badua.
2: Pray.
1: So I my demo. Hello, Dami.
2: Which government is delaying me?
1: See, oh, gentlemen.
2: The melody rise,
1: my badger.
2: Be destroyed.
1: Yo, yo, yo,
2: yo,
1: yo,
2: yo,
1: yo, yo, yo, yo, yo, yo, yo, yo, yo, yo, yo, yo, yo, yo, yo, yo, yo, yo, yo, yo, yo, yo, yo, yo, yo, yo, yo, yo, yo, yo, yo, yo, yo, yo, yo, yo, yo, yo, yo, yo, yo, yo, yo, yo, yo, yo, yo, yo, yo, 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
0: Owo taluwa.
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0: Eba nwa.
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1: I was that one because die in my battle.
0: And so for that.
1: He was the.
0: And your
1: brother,
0: fucking cousin is so.
1: That one because die in my problem.
0: He run like
1: power. You are a liar.
0: And so for.
1: He was the. Any prayer I give you at this time,
0: call a coma to
1: write them down and repeat them.
0: By letter, me tell
1: you, to call your heart.
0: Bobo said
1: every destiny,
0: don't you know,
1: Gumida, kindling the fire of my heart,
0: girlie, cool,
1: angel of death.
0: Oh, yeah, Ben, one woe.
1: This is there,
0: one dano,
1: destroy them.
0: In Kakam, bear,
1: there's something.
0: Think between Jacket to no good
1: that makes them to rekid your
0: own same bonu.
1: That's as you're escaping one,
0: long one,
1: you enter into another.
0: And you're going to talk to no
1: one, kindling the fire of my heart.
0: I said, I talk to no good.
1: The fire of my battle. Angel of death destroyed Anyone that is adding battle to fight me.
0: And it don't work but I can't agbara.
1: Don't look for power to have to power.
0: To bat me.
1: To destroy my life.
0: And for what are you saying?
1: Afflict yourself.
0: Go
1: to meeting and never return.
0: Hey. In highly kingdom,
1: anyone that started to animals, I started to human. Go to evil meeting.
0: Let him bite me.
1: Go to destroy my life.
0: And Ramuk Pada.
1: I never return. I believe with God of Almighty. For the rest of this week,
0: Allah will call you or
1: say, hey, man, you don't do good unto you.
0: Where you
1: don't understand,
0: Allah, you don't babble, hey,
1: man, you don't pass through
0: there.
1: You that have nowhere out
0: of
1: where this the
0: heart? On the
1: rest of you.
0: Don't worry.
1: What are looking for?
0: On no sifon. On Allah for
1: you.
0: Iya no sele.
1: Let us follow.
0: Ma lo nu ogo. Ma sa se yori. Ma se re re. Wo nu ogo lo. Sa se yori.
1: All those that hold up your case, that they don't let you rest.
0: Everyone go so.
1: Boba,
0: no one you worry. Boba, you worry. Okari abad. Every
1: marriage be healed.
0: Hey, that you marry.
1: You that I have to marry.
0: I know you did.
1: Nothing right for you.
0: Hey, you don't want man.
1: You looking for child?
0: Every run away.
1: Well,
0: I said go there.
1: Oh,
0: Tiribel.
2: Alright, you did.

0: Amen.
1: Yes. Every prayer you pray without that, heaven answers. Don't pray the prayer like you are just hearing.
0: You have to respond.
1: Oh, God, don't beg yourself.
0: Baba, no sin.
1: Don't say to them, if it.
0: Pray
1: the name of Jesus.
0: Allah, to man, die, me,
1: that dream that has cut off my life.
0: Heaven, die, life,
1: God, no, stop that dream.
0: I want Allah, can we all live a life.
1: You can, you
0: don't die, on the
1: road. And that's what's your way.
0: Heaven, die, life,
1: stop every, every good dream.
0: Oh, yeah, yeah, yeah. Oh, yeah. Let's go.

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0: 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Akoko awon angel la wa.
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0: Come ala.
1: Jesus.
0: Ona to di.
1: Black ways.
0: 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Ona to di.
1: Black ways.
0: E ma la. Gbogbo to ti gba lowo e.
1: What they taking from you?
0: Eh loju loju ala.
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1: good thing that.
0: Ayo ti won gba.
1: Bad dream that.
0: 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Oluwa da pa. Ya bara.
1: In the name of Jesus.
0: Ni na to ha. Leyin adua.
1: I'm not the prayer.
0: O ma rere ya. Leyin adua. O serere. 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Leyin adua. Ona re la. In the name of Jesus. Thank you, Father. Mara abata. Recovery in the land in the yata. Let your authority
1: stand.
0: Your head is feeling.
2: Church, praise the Lord. Praise Master Jesus. The Lord is good. All the time. My name is Samuel Peter. I'm a businessman. I'm from Akwa Ibom State. So, I've been doing business for a long time, but the business does not work for me. I put money for difference, millions of naira, everything will spin up like that. So I give up. That was 2023, so 2024. I just decide, I don't, no work, no company would like to employ me. I went for help, nobody would like to help me. I said, when? No problem, everything depends on God. So as last year, 2024, so I started this garri business. Started to run a little production on my own. At least to survive as a person. So, but nothing still working. So I'm tired. Life was so tired with me. So until when one of my neighbor always bring this program, Baba program, come, and I don't still understand Yoruba. So when he bring that program, I say, well, so until one day, so I decide to say, okay, let me come to the mountain on my own. So that program that we did, men program, so I came to this place and I was praying. So after the 3 days program, I went back home. That was Sunday. So on Monday, there's a company that's in Canada that's always like to go and ask to them to take my production. So but anytime that I went to the man would not accept me. You say no, I cannot able to give them what they want. So in that, on Monday, that Sunday of Monday, I was in my home. Somebody said, so person is calling you. So I said, okay, I just went to go and see that man. When I see that man, he said, how are you? I said, fine, sir. He said, okay, that's your production you always tell me you can do. Can you do a sample for me? I said, sample? Yes, sir. He said, okay. I will transfer millions of naira to you. I said, sir, I don't understand. This business I'm talking to you is worth millions. So before I know, I think it's joke matter. This man said, give me account number. Before I know, I see a long digit on my phone. Worth more than 5 million. I was somebody that I don't have, even the transfer that came here is somebody give to me. My wife gave to me. And when I want to go back, my neighbor need to send money to me.
0: How much did they send to you when you want to go back home?
2: Anyway, my neighbor sent me 10,000.
0: 10,000?
2: Yes, sir. Yes, sir.
0: So after men's program?
2: So after men's program, on Monday, before Monday, and daddy, that on Sunday, before we left here, our daddy called for people that will support
0: cement,
2: yes, and plastering of this place. So I wasn't have money, but I come out. He write my name and my address. I submit in the altar. I was praying. I said, God, look at me. I'm just come out, nothing in my pocket. But on that Monday, God surprised me with a long alert. Yes, what my
0: long is zero.
2: He didn't stop from that. As I'm talking to you, as I run that production for that man, so I snapped the sample, sent for some of my friends. So one of my friends sent for his friend for Canada again. So that his friend for Canada, he said, I will do more production for him. That is another company entirely in Canada. That's me. two company in Canada request my production. So seriously, I'm so excited because I've never known that my life will change around. I never know because things are so tough, but I thank God.
3: Oruko mi ni Adeola Babatunde lati Maryland. 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They said pe ati taja go problem ni. 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
4: It's working
1: this thing they work on.
4: It's working.
1: Gbogbo aye ta kin ta.
4: You that don't journey make sales.
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1: 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Eso pe change of level.
4: Change of levels.
1: Mama yen lo fi ase yen gbadura.
4: She said she prayed with that authority.
1: Won o de yara fi bere.
4: You quickly pray with it. Quickly ask for something.
1: Olorun to ba je won lo ran woli lo.
4: God, if really you are going to help this prophet.
1: Si woli ba ri anugba.
4: If prophet can receive mercy.
1: Sanu emi na.
4: Have mercy on me also.
1: Je ka ye fi eri temi na toro.
4: Let the world pray for my own type of testimony.
1: Mama Sumai.
4: Don't sleep at this time. Pray.
1: You work as ori oke.
4: Workers of this mountain.
1: Ebere bayi.
4: This is the time to ask.
1: Pẹ̀lú àṣẹ bàbá tọmọ tẹ̀mí mímọ́.
4: By the authority of the Father, Son, and Holy Spirit.
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4: 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Amen. Amen. Amen. Amen. 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
1: Ní wájú Olúwa ni mò ń gbàdúrà.
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5: That say you are going nowhere.
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5: Amen. Come play.
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5: The whole world knows already.
1: Wí pé ọ̀la.
5: That tomorrow.
1: Ní gbogbo wa lórí
5: òkè. Hey, we are all going to the mountain of glory.
1: Ay, sir.
5: Sir.
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5: Oh, yes, Benny, sir.
1: Oro ori oke ogo.
5: Bishop of Mountain of Glory.
1: O ti kuro ni kina se
5: mo. Has gone beyond child's play.
1: Gbogbo plan awon aje lori e.
5: Every plan of which is over you.
1: Ko ma daru
5: be. Amen. Be scattered.
1: Mo pase.
5: I decree.
1: Eyin te agboro oke te de be.
5: You the hand of top and you didn't get there.
1: Agbe soke
5: de. Amen. You are elevated today.
1: Eyin omo ologo to
5: ra re. You know those ones that are suffering.
1: To ra koro.
5: That are crawling.
1: To nje ya.
5: That are suffering.
1: Egba
5: ni. Amen. Receive mercy.
1: Olorun awon baba.
5: God of my fathers.
1: Gbogbo yin dide.
5: Amen.
6: Amen. I elevate you. The time has come. The hand of peaceful help. Amen. Enter into your life. Is it man blocking your way? Amen. Let us follow them. Is it a man? Let us follow him. Is it a woman? I was telling us yesterday. If you wish to receive mercy,
7: send the message.
6: Many people send messages. Prophet, thank you for that message.
7: Sorry,
6: the key is what opens the door, not power.
7: Not finicky,
6: man, you're not as strong as
7: you
6: are. If
7: you
6: are looking for mercy of God, you cannot be dwelling in sin. He said we cannot abide in sin and say grace will abound. What has some not
7: received
6: the
7: mercy?
6: And the life is not being lifted.
7: Hey,
6: spirit of ingratitude. I
7: look back.
6: I never appreciate
7: it.
6: Their hearts never appreciate God. Whatever God does for them, they don't see that goodness. And God sees such a spirit as a spirit of pride. You need to start appreciating it from today.
7: Amen.
6: Amen.
7: Amen. Amen. Amen.
6: If God sends someone else as a prophet,
7: and that the paper must say,
6: you will think, how will I do it?
7: And
6: program was ongoing
7: Tuesday.
6: Something the Spirit of God came to me.
7: Because
6: look at these thousands of people that came for prayer program. In the time when their mates are running around for festivity, what will you do for them? Prophet. Do a prophetic work for them. Take a step over their case.
7: We want one of my prosperity.
6: Like them to covenant of prosperity.
7: And the elevation.
6: And the elevation.
7: That's
6: what brought about today's program in Lagos. Two different places. When it is 4 p.m., we are all meeting at Fagba. Long bus stop.
7: They
6: want to give you as you prepare. I have announced. The water to report on it.
7: Sugar at your yacht party.
6: Sugar and salt has been worked on.
7: Oh, Mary, man, in
6: four. What is the master giving?
7: The same thing, Nicole.
6: Also, Nicole.
7: So, Toba miss, I go Mary.
6: If you miss that 4 p.m.,
7: I go make Joe.
6: So, 8 p.m.
7: In fact,
6: at Fagba.
7: What about time to go?
6: You have had the time I call
7: you. 4 to 8.
6: I go Mary, see my Joe. Let you.
7: Get there
6: early.
7: Oh, Lady, be do
6: so. You have a place to stay.
7: Ikorodu.
6: Ikorodu.
7: I go me wale.
6: 10 p.m.
7: Lama Bere.
6: We will start the
7: program. Hey,
6: thank you, Jesus.
7: Good,
6: thank you, Jesus.
7: And Nemeruza.
6: As Lord. The Lord says, time has come.
7: Time when you are fun looking.
6: Why is people to speak at the top?
7: The word and the number one.
6: And you are number one. Amen. Amen.
7: Fun looking.
6: Amen.
7: You see your long over feco simple.
6: If God did not want you in that program,
7: oh,
6: you will not hear me at this time.
7: Katoma Lorio Kilola.
6: Before I go to the mountain,
7: and Lord when he came Paris,
6: you know that you finish this
7: one.
6: Then we move to the mountain. Don't forget.
7: I go marry.
6: 4 p.m.
7: Long low
6: bus stop.
7: Fagba.
6: In Fagba.
7: Lagos.
6: Ikorodu.
7: Low cost bus stop.
6: Low cost bus stop.
7: In Sabo.
6: At Sabo.
7: Ikorodu.
6: Ikorodu.
7: You're there for
6: you. Amen.
7: In the name of Jesus.
6: Amen.
7: Come back to your Friday.
6: Yeah, tomorrow Friday.
7: Oh, quiet, Timon.
6: The old one knows.
7: Ori Oke Ogoloda.
6: We are going to Mountain of Glory.
7: Engineer.
6: Engineer.
7: Kilele Nilo
6: Kilo. What do you have up there?
8: Wawo Jesu loju ishe. 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
9: Emo witi witi o. 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Lato jo Friday 29. Saturday 30 at the Sunday 31st of May. 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
10: Are you coming by me? Somebody hearing me?
11: In Kakalo dear, you know.
10: Something is blocking your testimony.
11: What the heck, what's hilarious?
10: And you ought to have had that testimony.
11: Igba kigba.
10: Whenever.
11: See, I'm going to come back. the power is standing.
12: Larry, what to be told
11: between you and your destination?
12: Excuse, sir. Africa,
11: we have to remove that problem from the way.
12: Can you leave on
11: so I can go?
12: But don't you know,
11: I stand in the fear of God.
12: Mama, Badu,
11: and I pray.
12: Offer it dinner.
11: That out of hindrance.
12: You know, Agora.
11: In your body.
12: You know, Baja.
11: Offer
12: it dinner.
11: Out of hindrance. Hindrance of good things.
12: Don't bend my ear.
11: That's in your life.
12: Don't you know,
11: that's not a year.
12: Or do me
11: 2 years.
12: Or do me
11: 3 years.
12: Sabi Jube.
11: But
12: what say no?
11: Then you will pray.
12: Gbogbo abodi aisan ninu eje mi.
11: Every bewitchment of sickness in my blood.
12: Oya gbe.
11: Dry up.
12: O ma ni eri loju ese
11: ni. Hey, amen. You are going to have testimony start going.
12: Gbadua yi nitori ki se tori po ti saisan.
11: Not because you have been sick already.
12: Da komo ba sick.
11: Pray it so that you not fall sick at all.
12: Da tori po sick.
11: Then pray it if you are sick also.
12: Gbogbo fa.
11: Every arrow
12: ninu eje
11: in my blood.
12: Gbeda.
11: Dry up.
12: Gbeda.
11: Dry up.
12: Gbeda.
11: Dry up.
12: Pray
11: up.
12: Ah!

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1: 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What how many years have been delayed?
0: Oni Olorun.
1: I have God.
0: On to de ran mi.
1: And what is that mean?
0: Ni mo so fun aye. Dadan ni ka de pepe rubole ni.
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1: problem. Already talk
0: gbogbo awon mo logo la nse.
1: How we do that once today?
0: Oruko awon yan ti po biba.
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0: Ninu yara dua. 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
0: Be all who are saying better than me. I want
1: to speak
0: us. I hear what you
1: say.
0: Oh, say that one more. But when
1: everybody, you see,
0: you boy are suffering.
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